exist before they're allowed to be free. Yes, and how many times can a man turn his head and pretend that he just doesn't

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1: 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On the blind side and down the back ways, the roads of service call. When you can't get what you need.

streets of shame. Both dirty, both mean. Yes, and the dream was just the same. And I dreamed your dream for you, and now your dream is real.